0: What happened to Zeke? Oh, he's dead on a Jones, man. How about Dave?
1: OD'd on alcohol.
0: Oh, what's Rock doing?
1: Oh, he's living with his mother.
0: How about James? He's gone straight.

0: Bang.
1: Yeah, and I can do handstands too. Ooh, I got this burning desire to learn that

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And many a road taken by many a first friend.

Our grandmother, Margaret Luz Idaki from Zuni Pueblo, was a well-known singer, a composer of Indian songs, Zuni songs, with the help of her grandfather, young man. And this one in particular was a very favorite song that the family loved and cherished, and it became a standard for our people, the Zuni people, and to this day, the Zuni Ola maidens still use it when they travel and when they perform for audiences.

Our grandmother titled this song the Zuni Lullaby, and it sings to the children, the babies, the little ones, and it sings about how Grandfather Lightning, Grandfather Thunder, Grandfather Rain is coming. O Anamawia, O Elu, O Elu, Oenia Hena, O Anamawia. And it's singing to the babies, to the children, to the little ones. Don't be afraid, don't cry. Grandfather Lightning, Grandfather Thunder, Grandfather Rain.

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I said, hey, Nudnik, take a walk down Fairfax and the members of a Dasagoy.

0: I sure was shocked when he heard the news. He couldn't believe that he and Jesus were both Jews. He said, how can we be the same? Bendis long hair's got a Mexican name. 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Meet a pure one, a clean one, a clean one, a pure one. Hey, Bob, it's one of the starring picture shows. 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Changed his name to Lash LaRue, then talked of the pride of being a Jew. I said, hey, Abe, take a walk on the kosher side. 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Yeah, give me a forward there, will you? Go in the corner there, get me a Danish here. I'm sick, I can't walk up there by myself. Give me a cup of coffee. Lil Katz was taking his bar mitzvah lesson. Cross the street, a shiksa was undressing. And one day, to the rabbi's surprise, Katz was shown where he was circumcised. I said, hey, Katzy, take a walk on the kosher side. I said, hey, Nudnik, take a walk down Fairfax. And the members of it got to go. A girl, a thing like that, boy. You know what's going to happen? Your mother finds out about a thing like that. You'll make a heartbreak there. Don't you care what you do, you filthy animal? Why don't you get upstairs, study, become a doctor or something? Yeah, good animal. I'm fed up with you. These kids that make me sick, they're animals. They're no good. Business isn't good. I gotta stop already. I'm retired. I moved to San Diego. I get away from it already. What am I doing here in a studio with a bunch of kids? Fine. You're not singing already? Is it? Let me out of here, Eddie. I gotta go. I get a sandwich or something. I can't take this anymore.
1: J'ai trouvé un caillou. 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

0: Brian, he's going to rain the day, Philip. 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
1: My Lord, then God got angry on his throne. 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

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What makes a star fall? 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

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What makes the star fall? Where does it fall to? 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And what holds a cloud together?

Yes, if you pay New York dues, you get New York blues. There's a lot of giving and taking while you're trying to get by. And the building's got something in common with the cost of living. They're both sky high. New Yorkers brag about their buildings being tall. As narrow as Manhattan Island is, you go up and nowhere at all. And on one thing you can rely, we got New York's finest. The finest money can buy. Some give a little now and some lean hard. But they're all right in general, long as you ain't the wrong cat trying to get a cabaret card. So, cats keep on struggling to say their say. But between them and the audience, there sits the DJ. And I'm hip, lack of acceptance is a drag. People not digging the only thing that's their own, man, that's really in another bag. But lack of acceptance is less like something to hide from, and more like something bird died from.

division is the tissue, get it, then tissue splits into different systems called individual cells, filled with organelles, of course. Now you need a microscope to tell, and one cell is made from different molecules.

0: yes.
1: Oh yes.
0: Oh yes.
1: Oh yes.
0: Oh yes.
2: How many of you suckers out there think that you can handle this? None of you. Sucker who? Sucker who? Sucker who?

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You ready? That was the word for we moved on them. Treat them like Joe the Plumber. I wonder if someone coming can see this tool on them. Immature and retarded is what you call me. 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If I could write my wrongs, the pen is first I read. Even though a bullet hit him in the leg, still walk on by.

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2: Boom. I good loving what the girls them require. Yeah. I lack them desire. Real. Need a man to come and relight the fire. Yeah. That's why I weed them higher. What we tell them?

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Like the Wall of Berlin.